your entrance is grand. Red carpet rolls out on the side they stand. Worshipping you like a god and like a goddess. Somehow, you remain modest. Flashbulbs pop, paparazzi goes wild. With amazing grace, you walk and smile. They answer

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Mass hysteria. 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
0: Yeah.
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